go like clockwork here and there. On a line so cool, so square. Too fast, too hard, no time, no dreams allowed.

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1: Europe are important relations, and they've because we do share values, and they're universal values. They're not American values, or European values. They're universal values, and those values, being universal, ought to be applied everywhere.

0: Cabrel restera toujours Cabrel. 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
1: That was beautiful. 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All right. All the ladies say sexual. 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All the men say.

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No more Scoopy Rock, no more Dr. Lane, that's where it was at. I know that the name's Bob was riding

0: des succès intemporels qui ont traversé les siècles, j'allais dire presque. On en est presque là, puisque c'est du siècle dernier, et qui continueront encore à le faire, telle Nina Simone, I Love You Porgy.
1: Thank you very much, and thank you for coming to see me. I love you very much. We're sorry we've been a long way, gone so long from you, but we've come back to see you again.

I wonder if you're lonesome tonight. You know, someone said the world's a stage and each must play a part. Fate had me playing in love with you as my sweetheart. Act one was where we met. I loved you at first glance. You read your lines so cleverly and never missed a cue. Then came act two. You seemed to change, you acted strange, and why I've never known. Honey, you lied when you said you loved me, and I had no cause to doubt you. But I'd rather go on hearing your lies than to go on living without you. Now the stage is bare, and I'm standing there with emptiness all around. And if he won't come back to me, then they can bring the curtain down.

W.C. Handy was blowing his horn, and all over Memphis the music grew quiet. Mystery Train put a hush on the night. Lightning bugs dance in a hot summer breeze, and the wind was a whisper through the tops of the trees. Rain started falling, the river grew lazy. 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
0: I just don't like to scoop. Someone every night.
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1: You know, I woke up this morning, felt so bad I had the blues all around my bed. I must have had a blues nightmare.

knife. The way we danced till three. The way you changed my life. No, no, can't take that away from me.